0: Why don't we hear that second part more often? Probably because it's kind of markedly different than the atmosphere that's established by the first famous part, the Canon and Gieg by Johann Pachelbel. And we heard it played by the group Stradivaria.
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0: So we'll hear this music of Bedřich Smetana next, entitled From My Life, which is obviously an autobiographical work, but it also has nationalistic elements, patriotic Czech components, and folk songs as well. But he was looking back at, with both happiness and regret, as one does late in life. The Cleveland Quartet with the String Quartet No. 1 by Smetana.

0: That is the String Quartet number 1 in E minor, subtitled From My Life, by the Czech composer Bedřich Smetana, played there by the Cleveland Quartet. Arguably the most famous of all Czech composers, Dvořák, and one of his best-known musical moments, still to come in just a few minutes here.
1: Hi, this is Cliff Shackelford. Join us Tuesday, September 1st at 6 p.m. for the next episode of Bird Calls. Our guest will be Dr. Bruce Beeler with the Smithsonian Institution. We'll discuss his books, travels, and field work in a remote jungle of Indonesia that led to the discovery of an undescribed species of bird. I'll also profile the blue grosbeak. That's Bird Calls on September 1st at 6 p.m. here on Red River Radio.
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0: This is a sampling from a bold new work by the Pulitzer Prize-winning composer Kevin Putz, entitled Emily, No Prisoner Be, inspired by the very vivid and introspective poetry of Emily Dickinson. And it's the soprano Joyce DiDonato performing with Time for Three in There Is Another Sky, from Emily by Kevin Putz.

0: Legend by the French composer Florent Schmitt, played by violinist Nicky Choi with the Buffalo Philharmonic Orchestra, conducted by Joanne Folletta.
1: 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Hi, this is Kermit Poling. As you are well aware, over the past year, it's been one of the most interesting times in the history of public radio. 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
0: Jean Sibelius seemed to have a thing for swans in his music. He has his famous work, The Swan of Tuonela, based on a tale from Finnish folklore. And then there's the famous swan theme in his Symphony No. 5. It was inspired by a flock of swans flying overhead one morning, he said. And then there's this piece, the Swan White Suite. In this case, Swan White, named for a character in the play of the same name by August Strindberg, Princess Swan White. And this is the suite of music culled from the music that he wrote from that play, the Turku Philharmonic, led by Leif Segerstam.

0: The Swan White Suite by Jean Sibelius, played there by the Turku Philharmonic Orchestra, conducted by Leif Zegerstam.
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0: Hat Trick is the name of a trio based in New York City of flute, viola, and harp. And it's flutist April Clayton, violist David Wallace, and harpist Christy Shade. And here they are playing a piece for those instruments by Arnold Bax, his elegiac trio with Hat Trick.

0: They call themselves Hat Trick. They're a trio named for the, I suppose, the soccer move of three skillful moves in a row, a hat trick. The Elegiac Trio by Arnold Bax. Flutist April Clayton, violist David Wallace, and harpist Christy Shade.
1: 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Broadcasting also on translator K214CE Grambling. 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

0: Bjarte Engeset conducting the Malmö Symphony Orchestra, Two Melodies by Edvard Grieg.
1: Hi, this is Cliff Shackelford. 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Our guest will be Dr. Bruce Beeler with the Smithsonian Institution. We'll discuss his books, travels, and field work in a remote jungle of Indonesia that led to the discovery of an undescribed species of bird. I'll also profile the blue grosbeak. That's Bird Calls on September 1st at 6 p.m. here on Red River Radio.
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0: Polish composer Henryk Gorecki described himself as an odludek, which is Polish for recluse. And he said that he was unsure whether this was good or bad for his life as a composer. But few would argue that his music is beautiful and powerful, and so much of those qualities seem to be born of contemplation. Whether it's his famous Symphony of Sorrowful Songs or the choral work that I'm about to play for you, this is music that seems like very few composers could have written it in a world filled with either academic constraints or social obligations. It is personal and spiritual, and that is why it speaks to us, I think. This is Broad Waters by Henryk Gorecki, sung here by the Lyra Chamber Chorus, conducted by John Nelson.

0: couple of modern classical superstars performing there, violinist Pekka Kuusisto and pianist Niko Muuli, I should say composer Niko Muuli at the piano in this case, and they were performing music of Philip Glass, The Orchard, from his work The Screens.
1: 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Hi, this is Kermit Poling. 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
0: A hat trick now of 20th and 21st century classical music. This from the contemporary Latvian composer Peteris Vasks, and it is called Lauda, played here by Yves Fieminghi, conducted by Rudolf Vertin.

0: cellist Maya Beiser, who has quite a unique style, and she plays all the cello parts in many of her recordings, and that was one of them, with that very kind of murky recording quality that she likes as well to add extra atmosphere. The Lamento d'Arianna by Claudio Monteverdi in Maya Beiser's own arrangement and performance.
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0: A kind of assumption that this next piece by Franz Liszt was written to honor Chopin, as the subtitle, well, the title, first of all, is Funerai, Funerals. And the subtitle is October 1849, which was the month and year of Chopin's death. But he didn't actually write it for Chopin. He wrote it for three friends of his who had died in the failed Hungarian uprising against the Habsburg Empire that year. Stephen Huff at the piano here in Funerai by Franz Liszt.

0: the music of the late Canadian composer Jocelyn Morlock, who passed in 2023. Solace, the name of that piece, played by Bramwell Tovey and the Vancouver Symphony Orchestra with violinist Mark Feuer, cellist Zoltan Rozniai.
1: Hello. 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

0: the Estonian composer Ester Magi. Her work Bukolika, played by the Estonian National Symphony Orchestra, led by Arvo Volmar.
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0: I suppose you could say that this is the sound of Schubert being either resourceful or sneaky. I tend to favor the former. He had written music for a play that was a complete bomb, and he put a lot of work into some pretty good tunes for that incidental music for that play. It was called Rosamunda, but it was a dog, and it closed after something like two performances. So what was he going to do with all of that great music that he wrote? Well, he was going to take one of those really nice melodies and sneak it into this piece of chamber music. And again, that's resourceful. The 13th Quartet, Rosamunda Quartet by Schubert, coming up. Nudega Risager was a Danish composer, lived until 1974. And this is the Adagio from his Etudes.

0: The Chilingerian Quartet with music of Franz Schubert, his string quartet number 13, known as the Rosamunda Quartet.
1: Hi, this is Cliff Shackelford. 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Our guest will be Dr. Bruce Beeler with the Smithsonian Institution. We'll discuss his books, travels, and field work in a remote jungle of Indonesia that led to the discovery of an undescribed species of bird. I'll also profile the blue grosbeak. That's Bird Calls on September 1st at 6 p.m. here on Red River Radio.
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0: This is a Chopin Nocturne arranged for harp, the Nocturne number 14 in F sharp minor, played here by Magdalena Hoffmann.

0: Franz Donzi's Happy Little G Major Wind Quintet, Opus 67, Number 1, the Berlin Philharmonic Winds performing. I'm Melanie Renata. You're listening to Music Through the Night. And a piano solo with quite a bit of depth is coming up in just a minute.
1: Hi, this is Cliff Shackelford. 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Our guest will be Dr. Bruce Beeler with the Smithsonian Institution. We'll discuss his books, travels, and field work in a remote jungle of Indonesia that led to the discovery of an undescribed species of bird. I'll also profile the blue grosbeak. That's Bird Calls on September 1st at 6 p.m. here on Red River Radio.
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0: Some gorgeous grace weaves itself into this piano piece by Cuban pianist and composer Ernesto Lecuona. It's a work called Cordoba. It's performed for you here by pianist Rolovni Acosta.

0: The operatic instinct of Carl Maria von Weber, shining bright in that work, his Clarinet Concerto No. 1 in F minor, performed for you there by clarinetist John Manassi and the Brooklyn Philharmonic, Lucas Foss at the podium. Some mournful, melancholic sounds will give way to something quite energetic in just a minute. I'm Melanie Renata. This is Music Through the Night.
1: 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Shreveport Little Theater will present Come From Away, based on the true story of the time when the isolated community of Gander, Newfoundland, played host to the world. What started as an average day in a small town turned into an international sleepover when 38 planes carrying thousands of people from around the globe were diverted to Gander's airstrip on September 11th, 2001. Performances run from the 10th of September through the 20th. More information is on our events calendar at redriverradio.org.
0: This is the one and only concerto for violin by Robert Schumann, crafted for a violin virtuoso, yet it sat unperformed and unpublished for years. Schumann himself was not a fan, but honestly, that speaks more to his lack of confidence and less to the music. It's his Fantasy in C, shared with you here by violinist Anand Zufi Muther and the New York Philharmonic.

0: Shostakovich borrowed melodies from his early ballets for that work, his Ballet Suite No. 1, shared with you there by the Frankfurt Radio Symphony. I'm Melanie Renata. You're listening to Music Through the Night. And a suite from Sibelius that was once written off as a failed sketch? It's coming up for you in just a minute.
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0: Jean Sibelius once wrote three short, very atmospheric movements, but the publishers rejected these movements, saying there just wasn't a market for it. So Sibelius set it off to the side, but it's here for you now. His suite for violin and string orchestra, performed by the Lodi Symphony and violinist Dong Suk Kang.

0: the Helsingborg Symphony, sharing a musical painting of the lush and lovely life in Sweden's countryside, orchestrated from a 1930s radio theater production. That's The Pastoral Suite by Lars-Erik Larsson. I'm Melanie Renata, and if by chance you're in need of a late-night second wind, well, hold on tight. I've got just the thing for you in just a minute. You're listening to Music Through the Night.
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0: Coming out of a weekend, this work is going to hit you like a Monday morning. Sudden. It's a concertino for two cellos in C by Nicholas Kraft.

0: So much drama packed into a teeny tiny little piece. Grundahl's Sketch Number 1, performed by pianist Sarah Amy Smyseth. I'm Melanie Renata with a medieval sound in just a moment.
1: Hello, I'm Tim Franks. 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
2: 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Hi, this is Kermit Poling. 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
0: If ever there were an instrument described as radiant, it would have to be something from the brass family. And that bit of radiant brass glistens here in A Song of Agincourt by Charles Stanford. It's shared with you here by the Ulster Orchestra.

0: A blend of medieval English and folk melodies with a pinch of a nocturne from the composition teacher of Gustav Holst and Ralph Vaughan Williams, Mr. Charles Stanford. That was a song of Agincourt performed by the Ulster Orchestra, Howard Shelley at the podium. I'm Melanie Renata with an elegant and luminous homage to Mozart in just a minute.
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2: 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What started as an average day in a small town turned into an international sleepover when 38 planes carrying thousands of people from around the globe were diverted to Gander's airstrip on September 11th, 2001. Performances run from the 10th of September through the 20th. More information is on our events calendar at redriverradio.org.
0: Tchaikovsky really wanted to craft a cello concerto. He just never really got around to it. However, he did come close with this work, his variations on a Rococo theme. There's a Mozartian vibe to it, crafted with his idol Mozart in mind, so you'll hear that vibe. It's performed for you here by cellist Julian Lloyd Webber and the London Symphony.

0: arguably the brightest and most outgoing of George Friedrich Handel's Concerti Grossi, his first in B-flat major, Opus 3, Number 1, the Academy of St. Martin in the Fields performing there. I'm Melanie Renata, with a pretty little trio in just a tick.
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0: Trumpeter Rolf Smedvig and the Scottish Chamber Orchestra with a real feel-good piece, Johann Hummel's Trumpet Concerto in E-flat major. I'm Melanie Renata, and speaking of feeling good, a few spirituals coming at you in just a minute.
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0: Adolphus Hale Storck's three spirituals start off joyfully with Every Time I Feel the Spirit, followed by the soothing Kumbaya before the final Oh Freedom, beautifully arranged and performed here by the Virginia Symphony.

0: Joanne Faletta conducting the Virginia Symphony. North American classics braided together there for Three Spirituals by Adolphus Hale Stork. I'm Melanie Renata. Thanks for being here this morning. Be good to yourself today, and be good to your neighbor too, okay?
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0: And that was a serenade there by Nikolai Rimsky-Korsakov. John Elliott Gardner conducted the Chamber Orchestra of Europe. Stephen Isserles was the cellist. Coming up, music from William Schumann, an American composer, no relation to Robert. And we've got something on the way from a very popular film from the 90s. Well, the original one was in the 90s. Lost count of how many since.
1: 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Hi, this is Kermit Poling. 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

0: That was Bach's Keyboard Concerto No. 5, the Moscow Virtuosi, and Julia Zilberkit was the pianist.
1: 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Hi, this is Kermit Poling. 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

0: Yes, indeed. Textbook Vivaldi there. That was a string concerto Jean Lemann conducted, Tafo music. 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

0: Could you tell he was a little riled when he composed that? English Suite, Paul Lewis, fun work. David Lloyd Jones conducted the Northern Sinfonia. Carl Jenkins coming up in a beautiful choral piece, also something in the way of anthem-like work from Jean Sibelius.
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0: Finlandia, composed by Jean Sibelius. That was Lauren Mazel and the Pittsburgh Symphony Orchestra. 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

0: Jessica Cottis conducted the Oculus Ensemble there through a work by Julie Cooper called Calliope. Travel. 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I'm Elton Ritchie. 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

0: Children's Games, Georges Bizet there. That was Myung-Won Chung conducting the Orchestra de la Bastille. Coming up, we'll hang out a bit with the swashbuckling composer and some Robert Schumann, too.
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0: As a virtuoso violinist, conductor, composer, Chevalier de Saint-Georges shaped the musical landscape of Paris. He led the progressive orchestra, Le Concert des Amateurs, turning it into one of the most elite and widely respected ensembles in Europe. He was a contemporary of Mozart as well, who he likely encountered and even influenced during Mozart's 1778 trip to Paris. Here's a Concertante Quartet No. 1 by Chevalier de Saint-Georges, performed here by the Catalyst Quartet.

0: In its entirety, Symphony No. 28, Mozart, that was Vladimir Spivakov conducting the Moscow Virtuosi. We have a short concert suite coming up of Russian origins, and we'll also check out some Claude Debussy, too.
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2: 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Performances run from the 10th of September through the 20th. 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
0: This concert suite for violin and orchestra was Sergei Taneyev's final completed orchestral work. The piece was dedicated to the legendary violinist Leopold Auer, who was a lifelong friend. He, Taneyev, that is, was a pupil of the great tunesmith Peter Tchaikovsky, but he departed from his mentor in the sense that he favored more Baroque and, I guess you call them, exacting techniques. Here's a Gavotte concert suite for violin and orchestra. Sergei Taneyev, Dmitry Yablonsky is conducting the Kyiv Virtuosi Symphony Orchestra.

0: A Lullaby by a Young George Gershwin. That was the Manhattan String Quartet. If you're an early riser, one of the big payoffs is the chorus of birds chirping away and that morning sunrise, which to me is still kind of a wonder every day. Dvorak, composer, loved nature, and he'd often get up before anyone else to watch the birds. And of course, in his case, his ears were on high alert, and sometimes it's as though he would incorporate those chirps into his music. We'll check out one of his orchestral pieces, In Nature, in just a moment.
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0: Here's the Ulster Orchestra. The conductor is Vernon Handley, and this is an overture by Dvorak called In Nature's Realm.

0: In Nature's Realm, that's one of the concert overtures of about three by Dvorak. There's another very zippy one called Carnival. But today you heard the Ulster Orchestra in Nature's Realm with conductor Vernon Hanley. Brahms coming up in just a minute.
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0: Let's finish up the hour with the opening movement from the second of the two serenades by Johannes Brahms. Here is the Royal Concertgebouw Orchestra. The conductor is Bernard Haitink.

0: Out of This World is the name of that piece by Ludovico Einaudi. That was Angèle Dubois and the ensemble La Pieta.
1: This week, American Life. 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So we decided that we were going to replay an old episode showing what that life is really like. You sleep in a room with 196 other people. There are lots of tedious jobs.
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0: Let's head to Paris, a highly fashionable but not particularly proper restaurant, the setting for a ballet by Jacques Offenbach. Selections from Gaieté Parisienne with the Cincinnati Pops, led by Eric Kunzel.

0: The ballet, Gaieté Parisienne, begins at 9 in the evening and it ends at dawn with the last waltz danced, that famous barcarolle there. That was Offenbach's ballet, The Cincinnati Pops, led by Eric Kunzel.
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2: The National Weather Service in Shreveport is calling for mostly sunny and hot conditions with a high near 102 and heat index values as high as 109. By tomorrow, we'll see the feels like max slide to 106 with a high near 100, then 99 on Wednesday and 98 Thursday when a slight chance of afternoon showers and thunderstorms enters the picture. 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
0: Here's a pastoral suite by Swedish composer Gunnar de Frumeri, and the title makes perfect sense. You'll notice that after about a moment. Here is Gunilla van Bahr with the Stockholm Chamber Orchestra.

0: Good morning. We bring you the very latest news from South Arkansas, North and Central Louisiana, and East Texas. 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
2: Shreveport Little Theater will present Come From Away, based on the true story of the time when the isolated community of Gander, Newfoundland, played host to the world. 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Performances run from the 10th of September through the 20th. More information is on our events calendar at redriverradio.org.
0: Phrasing is one of the most important elements of being a strong musician. Cellist Truls Mork says that he has two opposing forces within himself when he phrases. On the one hand, he wants to be expressive and emotional, but he also wants to stay within the frame of the phrase, to be able to step back and look at the overall shape and then try to determine the context of each note. Certain notes might need more emphasis, but it shouldn't disrupt the overall line. He thinks about that beautifully in this recording of the Cello Concerto in C Major by Haydn, which he plays with Iona Brown and the Norwegian Chamber Orchestra.

0: on the edge of my chair for that last movement of the cello concerto in C major by Haydn. That was Truls Mork and the Norwegian Chamber Orchestra led by Iona Brown.
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0: Malcolm Arnold wrote lots of movie music. His most successful was for Bridge on the River Kwai in 1957. That's the same year that he wrote this set of Scottish dances, performed here by the Boston Pops.

0: Alberata del Grazioso, or Morning Song of the Jester by Maurice Ravel. That was Joanne Folletta and the Buffalo Philharmonic Orchestra. Peter Warlock, in the early 20th century, was studying early music from centuries back, and he went to some English tunes and created what you'll hear in just a minute.
1: This week, Second Life. The aircraft carrier USS Abraham Lincoln has been in the news lately because of an extra-long deployment that's taken a toll on its crew. So we decided that we were going to replay an old episode showing what that life is really like. You sleep in a room with 196 other people. There are lots of tedious jobs.
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3: Hi, this is Kermit Poling. 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
0: Here's conductor Ross Popel and the London Festival Orchestra in six English tunes put together by Peter Warlock.

0: That was Mozart, who wrote 18 piano sonatas over a period of about 15 years. And if you're ever curious to hear all of them played by the same person, and if you like what you just heard, you're in luck. That pianist, Ulam Sun, recorded the full set about 5 years ago. Today we landed on the last one, the sonata number 18 in D major.
1: This is Kermit Poling. 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Hi, this is Kermit Poling. 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
0: Just over 100 years ago, Ottorino Respighi went back to some very old lute and harpsichord music and sort of freely transcribed some of those pieces for orchestra. They're suites of ancient airs and dances, three of them altogether. Here's the second one.

0: Ancient Airs and Dances, Suite No. 2 by Respighi. That was the Chamber Orchestra of Lausanne, conducted by Jesus Lopez Cobos.
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2: Don Juan by Richard Strauss opens with a headlong upward rush in the strings. It's almost like the Don bounded out onto the stage, first cracker out of the box with that opener. Richard Strauss was 24 when he composed it, and he drew on Nicolas Lanau's unfinished verse about a man chasing an ideal he could never quite find. Some orchestras still treat this piece as a proving ground, and those opening pages remain one of the toughest tests an ensemble can face. Stay with me. Don Juan by Richard Strauss is about a half hour ahead. Here's the Arcata String Quartet with a scherzo by Arthur Foote.

0: Hamilton Hardy's Comedy Overture. That was Bryden Thompson conducting the Ulster Orchestra.
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0: I'm Scott Blankenship. Now then, let's shift away from the walking into the room energy of those last two pieces to wrapping it up after 28 minutes energy. All of Alexander Glazunov's string quartets, out of all of them, number 5 is often cited as his most sophisticated. Now, Glazunov was working under the shadow of personal and professional pressures at this point, and yet this finale to his string quartet number 5 still has a little bounce to it.

0: Gustavo Dudamel conducting the Berlin Philharmonic. That's Don Juan, composed by Richard Strauss.
1: 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So we decided that we were going to replay an old episode showing what that life is really like. You sleep in a room with 196 other people. There are lots of tedious jobs.
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3: Shreveport Little Theater will present Come From Away, based on the true story of the time when the isolated community of Gander, Newfoundland, played host to the world. 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Performances run from the 10th of September through the 20th. 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
0: Hi, I'm Scott Blankenship. Thanks for your company this afternoon. Florence Price's catalog started off small recordings-wise, but as more and more of her music is being found and recorded, then you're going to start hearing it more and more over the air. This was actually one of the first pieces of hers to get regular play. It's her Symphony No. 3. The fourth movement, the finale, is going to finish off this hour with Apo Shu conducting the Women's Philharmonic.

0: I love that group. That's the Los Angeles Guitar Quartet with music by Thomas Morley called Four Dances.
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0: Hi, I'm Scott Blankenship with music by Michael Kurth. He wrote May Cause Dizziness while he was sitting in the Atlanta Symphony's own bass section. It's a fanfare that he tucked away as insurance in case a commission piece for a 2011 program fell through. So this one got its shot. It was actually played. Robert Spano liked what he heard, and a bassist who'd spent nearly two decades in the back of the string section suddenly had a composing career. Here's May Cause Dizziness with Robert Spano and the Atlanta Symphony Orchestra.

0: The Mlada Suite by Nikolai Rimsky-Korsakov with Gerard Schwartz conducting the Seattle Symphony. Stay close, you'll want to hear the popular Andean dances by Celso Garrido Leca coming up, and plus a piano piece by Scott Joplin that's not a rag. Stay with me.
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0: Popular Andean Dances by Celso Garrido Leca. That was Miguel Harth Bedoya on the podium, conducting the Norwegian Radio Orchestra. I'm Scott Blankenship.
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0: Get ready to visit Paris, 1875. Carmen walked onto the stage of a theater built for dainty, cheerful entertainment. And the audience got a cigarette factory girl, a stabbing, and a heroine who answered to nobody. The opening night crowd went cold by the final act. One critic called it obscene. Another predicted it wouldn't survive 20 performances. And Bizet died 3 months later, convinced he'd written a failure. Little did he know. Stay with me for the Carmen Suite No. 1 a little later in the hour.

0: The Vienna Berlin Ensemble with the Quartet No. 6 by Gioachino Rossini.
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2: Shreveport Little Theater will present Come From Away, based on the true story of the time when the isolated community of Gander, Newfoundland, played host to the world. 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Performances run from the 10th of September through the 20th. 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
0: Parts of Carmen by Georges Bizet is coming up in about 10 minutes. After this prelude from Ogara Tuja, written by Alberto Nepomuceno, Fabio Michetti conducts the Mina Gerais Philharmonic Orchestra.

0: Georges Bizet's Carmen Suite No. 1 with James DePriest conducting the Monte Carlo Philharmonic Orchestra. Music by Camille Saint-Saëns, one of those composers that tried to prop up Bizet after that unflattering premiere, coming up in just a moment.
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0: Romance of the Prairie Lilies by Samuel Coleridge Taylor. That was Adrian Leeper conducting the RTE Concert Orchestra.
1: This week in the live, the aircraft carrier USS Abraham Lincoln has been in the news lately because of an extra long deployment that's taken a toll on its crew. So we decided that we were going to replay an old episode showing what that life is really like. You sleep in a room with 196 other people. There are lots of tedious jobs.
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3: Hi, this is Kermit Poling. As you are well aware, over the past year, it's been one of the most interesting times in the history of public radio. But on behalf of all of us, I'd like to express sincere thanks to those of you who helped us at a time when it was so very important to the preservation of public radio in our region. 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
0: Hi, I'm Scott Blankenship. Robert Schumann sometimes wrote music for kids to play. Album for the Young comes to mind. 43 pieces for kids. It's children's music meant to be played by children, but Kindred Seinen is something else entirely. Schumann wrote the 13 pieces first and only attached the titles afterwards. Not as instructions for what the music depicts, just gentle hints on a mood. It's a grown man's hazy, unhurried image of what childhood felt like from a safe distance.

0: That's Sir Charles Mackerras conducting the Prague Chamber Orchestra with Mozart's Symphony No. 23. 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If you like symphonies by the likes of Mozart, you'll find symphonies online. 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There's also music by Bach, by Puccini, by Rachmaninoff, many others. 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
1: I heard a repeat of The Office over the weekend where Michael Scott is talking about how he thinks the movie Spartacus is the perfect whodunit because all those guys stand up at the end and they all say, "I'm Spartacus," and you never know who the real one is. Well, here's music from the ballet that preceded the film. It's Aram Khachaturian's Spartacus, the Adagio of Spartacus and Phrygia.